got some friends in Georgia. Got some things you'd rather do. And you don't talk too much to Grandma. Hell, she don't talk too much to you. You have far too much to be so hurt. What if I were you and you were worse? On the air for one. When you're up here and dreaming, looking to health food movements and prayers for luck. God ain't Santa, it's not what you want.

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sound to my beat. 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You start a little conversation now, is

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Keep your lantern trimmed and burning till the end of the night. 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

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I take one look at you, you're taking me out.

0: 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If I could do it, then work on you.
1: 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Yo.

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Bigger than our bodies, weightless in our mind, made of whatever it is in the horses that runs, and whatever it is

streetlights for stars and planes of concrete. I dreamed we were born horses floating away from the present.